Not good, good, good. 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Guys, are you kidding me? Are you kidding me? Are you getting this? Look at this. Everything cut. That's what happens when you work with couples. Oh my gosh. I'm out of here. 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

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Men of good fortune very often can't do a thing, while men of poor beginnings often can do anything.

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We're

Thank you.

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Are all the mountains bolder after you?

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A most turbulent period of my life. 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That's just like a very heavy thing to have to talk about. 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

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Fate had me playing in love with you as my sweetheart. 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You read your lines so cleverly and never missed a cue. Then came act two. You seemed to change, you acted strange, and why I've never known. 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Now the stage is bare, and I'm standing there with emptiness all around. And if you won't come back to me, then they can bring the curtain down.

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I got a mojo too. I got a John the Conqueror. I got to mess with you.